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when he came across this young man sawing on a fiddle and playing it hot. 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

0: Here's your WOW weather forecast.
1: Partly cloudy tonight with a low of 70. South winds 5 to 10 miles an hour. Mainly sunny tomorrow, high of 90. Tomorrow night, lows around 73. Temperatures a bit above average Thursday and Friday with highs from the mid-90s to the upper 90s. Taking a look at the extended forecast, 98 Saturday, 94 Sunday, and 89 on Monday. With your WOW weather, I'm meteorologist Megan Mulford. Currently, it's 75 degrees.
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0: 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I still ain't that man.
1: Here's your WOW weather forecast.
2: Partly cloudy tonight with a low of 70. South winds 5 to 10 miles an hour. Mainly sunny tomorrow, high of 90. Tomorrow night, lows around 73. Temperatures a bit above average Thursday and Friday with highs from the mid-90s to the upper 90s. Taking a look at the extended forecast, 98 Saturday, 94 Sunday, and 89 on Monday. With your WOW weather, I'm meteorologist Megan Mulford. Right now, 73.
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0: Here's your WOW weather forecast.
1: Partly cloudy tonight with a low of 70. South winds 5 to 10 miles an hour. Mainly sunny tomorrow, high of 90. Tomorrow night, lows around 73. Temperatures a bit above average Thursday and Friday with highs from the mid-90s to the upper 90s. Taking a look at the extended forecast, 98 Saturday, 94 Sunday, and 89 on Monday. With your WOW weather, I'm meteorologist Megan Mulford. Currently 74.
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0: July 2nd through the 4th, July 10th and 11th, July 24th and 25th, and the week of July 27th through August 1st during Pony Petting, with fireworks at 9 p.m. on the 4th. 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

0: now welcomes you to the 101st Chincoteague Volunteer Firemen's Carnival and Pony Penny. 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Fireworks for America's 250th will be on Saturday night, July 4th, starting at 9:15. 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Marshall of Tangier Sound Charters. 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

0: Here's your WOW weather forecast.
1: Partly cloudy tonight with a low of 70. South winds 5 to 10 miles an hour. Mainly sunny tomorrow, high of 90. Tomorrow night, lows around 73. Temperatures a bit above average Thursday and Friday with highs from the mid-90s to the upper 90s. Taking a look at the extended forecast, 98 Saturday, 94 Sunday, and 89 on Monday. With your WOW weather, I'm meteorologist Megan Mulford. Right now, it's 73 degrees.
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We'll be live on location for opening night of the carnival on Thursday, July 2nd. All your favorite foods and rides are back for another year. 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WOW is bringing you live updates on Swim Morning, July 29th, with Captain C.L. Marshall of Tangier Sound Charters. 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

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The Shore's favorite summer tradition is back, the Chincoteague Fireman's Carnival. 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Dates for the carnival are July 2nd through the 4th, July 10th and 11th, July 24th and 25th, and the week of July 27th through August 1st during Pony Petting, with fireworks at 9 p.m. on the 4th. Rides, games, and all of your favorite carnival foods are back at the Carnival Grounds, Main Street, Chincoteague Island. 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And don't forget, the carnival is closed on Sundays. 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The Chincoteague Fire Company looks forward to seeing you at the carnival.

gonna screw up all of my life. 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Well, I tried.

0: your WOW weather forecast.
1: Lows dip down to about 70 overnight under partly cloudy skies. Southerly winds 5 to 10 miles an hour. Mainly clear skies Wednesday. Highs level off around 90. Lows dip down to about 73 Wednesday night. Clear skies. Dry with temperatures a bit above average Thursday and Friday, and highs from the mid-90s to the upper 90s. With your WOW weather, I'm meteorologist Megan Mulford. Right now, it's 73 degrees.
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0: Here's your WOW weather forecast.
1: Lows dip down to about 70 overnight under partly cloudy skies. Southerly winds 5 to 10 miles an hour. Mainly clear skies Wednesday. Highs level off around 90. Lows dip down to about 73 Wednesday night. Clear skies. Dry with temperatures a bit above average Thursday and Friday, and highs from the mid-90s to the upper 90s. With your WOW weather, I'm meteorologist Megan Mulford. Right now, it's 73 degrees.
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1: 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Rides, games, and all of your favorite carnival foods are back at the Carnival Grounds, Main Street, Chincoteague Island. 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And don't forget, the carnival is closed on Sundays. 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

0: Here's your WOW weather forecast.
1: Lows dip down to about 70 overnight under partly cloudy skies. Winds out of the south, 5 to 10 miles an hour. Mainly clear skies Wednesday. Daytime highs approaching 90. Lows level off around 73 Wednesday night. Clear skies. Dry with temps above average Thursday and Friday, and highs from the mid-90s to the upper 90s. With your WOW weather, I'm meteorologist Megan Mulford. Right now, it's 73 degrees.
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1: 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I'm Tom Cassidy with Tim Slezarczyk.
2: The Department of Justice has an investigation into major meat packers, and it's been gaining momentum recently amid new reports on cattle market practices. Some of the new developments in the ongoing investigation into the largest meat processors in the U.S. is renewing focus on questions that have been long-standing about competition in the cattle market. A new report offers first meaningful updates on how the investigation is progressing, signaling that federal officials are taking a deeper look at the structure of the beef supply chain. Department of Justice is focusing specifically on the Big Four, Tyson, Cargill, JBS, and National Beef, examining potential, quote, criminal anti-competitive conduct. This won't be the first time that this investigation has been going on. Those four companies are estimated to control roughly 80 to 85% of U.S. beef processing capacity, a level of concentration that's drawn scrutiny from producers, lawmakers, and economists for years, decades even. Reports indicate the investigation is examining whether meat packers engaged in illegal coordination or agreements related to cattle procurement and pricing behavior. For many producers, the concerns center on the growing gap between box beef prices and the price paid for live cattle, as well as the limited number of buyers that are available, especially in certain regions. Industry analysts have long noted that when fewer packers dominate the market, it reduces competition for cattle and potentially pressures prices at the producer level, even during periods of strong consumer demand for beef. The investigation is coming amid ongoing concerns about rising beef prices for consumers, tying the issue of market concentration to broader food price inflation. The latest investigation follows a similar effort that was launched in 2020. That probe stretched over several years but had limited public detail. Reports surfaced last fall indicating the Department of Justice closed that investigation with no charges.
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2: Cattle on feed for the nation on April 1st was down 1%, with cattle and calves on feed for the slaughter market and large capacity feedlots of 1,000 or more totaled 11.6 million head on April 1st. That inventory, 1% below April 1st of a year ago. Inventory included 7.25 million steers and steer calves, down slightly from the previous year. That group accounted for 63% of the total inventory of cattle on feed, with heifers and heifer calves accounting for 4.3 million head, down 1%. Placements in feedlots during March totaled 1.7 million. That was 7% below 2025, with net placements at 1,660,000 head. Placements the second lowest for March since the series began back in 1996. During March, placements of cattle and calves that were on the lighter side were 320,000 head, 6 weights 250,000, 7 weights 435, 8 weights at 474,000. The rest were in those very heavy cattle. Marketings of fed cattle in March totaled 1,630,000 head. That was 6% below 2025. Marketing's the second lowest for March since the series began in 1996, though heavier weights on those cattle has made beef about the same. Other disappearance did total about 50,000 head during March. That was 9% below 2025.
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12: I just can't let you keep treating it like dirt, Claude.
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12: First, keep it covered and keep living roots in it throughout the year with diverse plants and rotations. And finally, disturb it as little as possible.
13: And if I do as you say, Samantha...
12: If you do, Claude, I have a feeling it'll be the beginning of a beautiful friendship.
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0: your WOW weather forecast.
1: Lows dip down to about 71 overnight under partly cloudy skies. Southerly winds 5 to 10 miles an hour. Daytime highs approaching 89 Wednesday. Mainly clear skies. Lows around 74 Wednesday night. Clear skies. Sunny skies and dry Thursday and Friday. Mid-90s Thursday. Near 100 by Friday. With your WOW weather, I'm meteorologist Megan Mulford. Right now, it's 72 degrees.
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3: My wife Kim insists we always bring the dogs with us on vacation, which is a real pain. But what happens if the family is all in agreement that the pet stays home, but the pet disagrees? We will travel to Pennsylvania to tell you that story shortly. And in just a little bit, it sure is nice to see what a love affair our foreign guests are having with America. We'll talk about that. And an iconic piece of sporting memorabilia.
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1: Raise your hand if you're like me and you're sort of swept up in all of the excitement that is adjacent to the World Cup. And I'm talking about the visitors from overseas who have really fallen in love with America, because I think it's very, very refreshing, don't you? Matter of fact, I just read that the world's oldest soccer ball has arrived at Miami ahead of Scotland's big match there. That ball dates back around 500 years, and I understand that a couple of kids kicked it over the fence into their neighbor's yard, and the owners of that house just now gave it back to them.
0: You're riding with Rowdy.
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1: 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Follow me there at Rowdy Vision. And if you, too, were kind of late to this platform and you haven't quite figured it all out yet, don't worry. I'll post a link on my Facebook page. You can find that, too, at Rowdy Vision. So, what's up with my rowdy friends on social media today? Kenny's in a bad way. He just posted, my wife left me, saying I was too obsessed with sports. We were together for 7 seasons. Janie is at a bit of a crossroads today. She says, this is me deciding if I should be the bigger person or the bigger problem. And Andy has taken a stand, a firm stand at that. He says, if they don't want me to drink the whole bottle, they should make it easier to put the cork back in.
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4: Fox News, I'm Chris DeMeo. Another round of negotiations as the U.S. works to come to a resolution to the conflict with Iran.
5: As U.S. negotiators Jared Kushner and Steve Witkoff meet with Qatari mediators but no Iranians in Doha, Iran is circulating a plan with U.S. ally Oman to collect tolls in the Strait of Hormuz, despite American objections. The White House reacting to the news, as reported by the New York Times, telling Fox, President Trump has been clear that Iran cannot control the strait, which is an international waterway.
4: Fox's Jackie Heinrich. Mayla Kiro says defeated Congresswoman Diana DeGette in Colorado's House primary. She's the latest Democratic socialist to boot out a Democratic incumbent this month. The president also notching a win when it comes to campaign spending in federal elections. The court struck down a federal election law that set limits on how much political parties can spend. America's listening to Fox News.
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15: Here's your WOW weather forecast.
16: Daytime highs approaching 89 today under mainly sunny skies. Winds out of the southwest, 8 to 15 miles an hour. Clear skies tonight. Lows dip down to about 74. Daytime highs approaching 95 tomorrow. Ample sunshine expected. Lots of sunshine and dry Friday and Saturday. Near 100 Friday, upper 90s by Saturday. With your WOW weather, I'm meteorologist Megan Mulford. Currently 72.
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1: I know family road trips are not nearly as common as they used to be, but if you are a kid around my age, you recall all that went into getting ready for them and the fear that so many parents felt wondering what they forgot after they hit the highway. This right here is the exact opposite of that. A Pennsylvania cat named Ray Ray somehow clung to the roof of the family van for roughly 100 miles before the owners discovered him when they pulled over at a rest stop. Thankfully, he survived the trip unharmed, and if you were wondering how this happened and why, Ray Ray says he was just trying to avoid listening to the kids incessantly asking their parents, "Are we there?"

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1: He is called Mexican Batman by the locals, and he is a hero down Mexico way. But who are the villains that he has foiled, and what in the world did he do to them? And later on, that is a mighty long flight. And it sure does sound mighty miserable to me.
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1: All right, boy. This is her favorite song, you know that, right? So we play it good and loud. She might get up and dance again. Oh, she put her beard down. Here she comes, here she comes.

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1: In Jalisco, Mexico, there's an unidentified vigilante on the loose, and it's clear to me this guy had enough. He started targeting bike thieves in his neighborhood in his own special way by using duct tape to tie them to lampposts. And he must have been pretty good at it, too, because several individuals have had to be rescued, and every single one of them had the word Ratero scrawled onto their foreheads with a magic marker. By the way, Ratero means robber in Spanish. Two men were taped to a street lamp with their mouths sealed shut, too. Locals have started calling the unknown vigilante Mexican Batman. Meanwhile, north of the border, people like me are just calling him brilliant.
0: It's Riding with Rowdy.

0: 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This is Rowdy Yates reporting.
1: Fox News host Laura Ingraham took viewers on a tour of documents in the National Archives, showing off a copy of George Washington's 1789 first speech to Congress, which, by the way, was less than 3 minutes long. Of course, I guess if a politician cannot tell a lie, it leaves very little else to say. The Homeland Security Secretary says the California border wall with Mexico is very near completion, and it is a massive construction project. You know, the last time this many bricks were put up in California, Shaquille O'Neal was standing at the foul line. Finally, the big celebration for our nation is coming up on Saturday. Do you realize that Americans will eat 1 billion hot dogs on July 4th? Which equates to roughly 8 pounds of real meat.
0: This is Riding with Rowdy.
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4: Fox News, I'm Sue Guzman. A heat dome threatening to bring triple-digit temperatures and high humidity for tens of millions of Americans starting today as we approach the 4th of July holiday.
5: We've got extreme heat warnings up from the Midwest down the middle Mississippi, the Ohio Valley, and of course into the Mid-Atlantic and right here back up into the Northeast. New York City hasn't seen the triple digits in a decade and a half.
4: Fox Weather's Ian Oliver, another Democrat incumbent ousted by a Democratic socialist. Mela Kiros defeating Colorado Congresswoman Diana DeGette get in Tuesday's primary.
6: The promise is made. The promise is unfulfilled. That this country belongs to everyone who loves it and what it stands for. Not just the people born here. Not just the people who look a certain way. But everyone.
4: Senator John Hickenlooper survived a primary challenge from progressive Julie Gonzalez. 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
11: Here's your WOW weather forecast.
12: Daytime highs approaching 89. Today, under mainly sunny skies, winds out of the southwest 8 to 15 miles an hour. Clear skies tonight, lows dip down to about 74. Daytime highs approaching 95. Tomorrow, ample sunshine expected. Lots of sunshine and dry Friday and Saturday, near 100 Friday, upper 90s by Saturday. With your WOW weather, I'm meteorologist Megan Mulford. Currently, 72.
11: WOW weather is powered by Thorns Marine in Stockton, the number one mercury dealer on the Eastern Shore.

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1: I've got something for those of you who have interest in international travel. Qantas Airways says it is about to introduce the longest direct flight in the world next year. We're talking nonstop service between London and Sydney that could last up to 22 hours. Qantas says they will accommodate 238 passengers, but 140 of them will be sitting in economy class, which doesn't really sound like a luxurious international flight to me. It sounds like a prison sentence with beverage service.
0: It's Ridin' with Rowdy.
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3: Speckled trout remain a no-show for 2026. Hopefully we'll see a few show in the fall. But fly under fishing is as good as it gets on the near shore wrecks from Kip to Peak to Ocean City. Ty Guthridge has been consistently given limits a boat ride back home, and Lance Stitcher put a dozen aboard his new Cape Horn. 2-inch jigs tipped with 5-inch gulp seem to be the ticket to tricking these tasty critters.
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3: If you're happy and you know it, clap your hands. 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
1: We all know somebody that always seems to be sad, always seems to be down. The happiness in their life just seems to elude them. And according to the experts, that is completely avoidable. So how do you remedy this? Well, you got to follow some very simple steps. You got to believe in yourself. You got to be wise. You got to be friendly. You got to be intentional, and you have to just be. Now, I can't say I disagree with any of that. When you think about it, that does make a lot of sense. Though I do think there is one B that is a glaring omission, and that was to ensure happiness all the time. You need to be near a liquor store.
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1: Okay.
0: Start streaming today. 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
1: I don't know that.
0: Yeah.

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1: It's going to cost gamers $80 to buy the basic version of Grand Theft Auto 6 when it comes out here in another week or so. Meanwhile, Grand Theft Auto Ultimate Edition will set fans back $100. But it's not like the guys playing that are going to spend it on dates or anything. On this day in 1973, Marsha Hunt named Mick Jagger in a paternity suit, claiming the Rolling Stones singer was the father of her then 2-year-old daughter. But a blood test proved otherwise, and the lawsuit against Jagger was dismissed. Now, they also did a blood test on Keith Richards and found the father was Jack Daniels. Finally, in NBA draft action, the Washington Wizards had their first player pick. The Utah Jazz had the second. Then the Kardashians traded up to get picks number 3, 4, and 5.
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2: This is a message in a minute. I heard a quote recently that really spoke to me. Smith Wigglesworth said this: "The power of God will take you out of your own plans and put you into the plan of God." Let me be real with you. God has been stirring some things in me. I believe stretching me a bit, if you will. Maybe even checking to see how willing I am to step to the edge and jump, knowing that He will be with me and catch me. I've often said that if we have everything we need, there isn't much faith required when God calls us. It's when we don't have it all figured out and don't have all the tools and resources we need, and yet we jump, and I mean take a big jump, that's when we're putting feet to our faith. We must decide whether we're going to stay in our comfort zone with our nice little plans, or will we be willing to take that giant leap of faith into the great unknown? You want to see what God will do? Then go ahead and jump.
3: A Message in a Minute is a production of the Fisher's Hook Ministry and brought to you by our friends at the Jesus Cape Ministry.
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4: Fox News, I'm CJ Papa. More negotiations taking place in Doha, Qatar.
5: Technical talks on the nuclear issue will move forward as planned today as traffic does continue to increase in the strait. U.S. mediators remain confident that the current framework could lead to Iran making nuclear concessions.
4: That's Fox's Trey Inks in Tel Aviv, but what about those massive tankers passing safely through the Strait of Hormuz?
6: Our position has been crystal clear since this has begun. The movement in the strait should not be hindered by any logistical or security management method.
4: That is a Qatari foreign minister. Colorado turns deeper blue.
7: We won tonight!
4: A 29-year-old Democratic Socialist, Melat Kyros, dethrones a longtime congresswoman, Diana DeGette, in the Democratic primary. 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
17: Here's your WOW weather forecast.
18: Daytime highs approaching 89. Today, under mainly sunny skies, winds out of the southwest 8 to 15 miles an hour. Clear skies tonight, lows dip down to about 74. Daytime highs approaching 95. Tomorrow, ample sunshine expected. Lots of sunshine and dry Friday and Saturday. Near 100 Friday, upper 90s by Saturday. With your WOW weather, I'm meteorologist Megan Mulford. Right now, 73.
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0: is Riding with Rowdy.
1: Just yesterday, I told you about that missing giraffe in Texas and the king cobra snake that had taken up residence in a small village in India. And today, we will tell you about the huge invasive lizard on the loose in California. How big is this thing? Some say 5 feet or longer. Now, they're pretty sure that it is an Argentine tegu, which can grow to about 5 feet long, and they are known for their appetite for eggs and hatchlings of native species like ground-nesting birds, snakes, and tortoises, too. See, a group of unsuspecting hikers just sort of strolled upon this big lizard over the weekend, but it scurried away. Then Santa Clara County Parks officials issued an advisory that said if anyone spots the lizard, they should safely back away and notify park rangers. Saddest part of all was that they actually had to explain that.
0: It's Riding with Rowdy.
1: Another 10 in a row for Selbyville. Coming up next on Wow, That's Country.
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Darling, I've wasted a lot of years not seeing the real you. But tonight your beauty is shining through. And I never took the time to let you know. So before he takes you away, please let me say.

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0: 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Ba-ba-ba-ba-ba. I'm loving it.
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2: In just a few, I'm going to tell you about a dope bust that is copy, cut, paste to a scenario that happened right about a year ago at this time, and it made international headlines. But I'm guessing that these two pot slingers must not have been watching the TV that day. And later on, we'll talk about the cool kids. What experts believe really makes them that way.
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1: Deputies in Laurel County, Kentucky have arrested two people after discovering narcotics inside their vehicle on June the 18th. Investigators initially approached Trisha Crowley and Damon Bennett while they were parked in an employee-only spot outside of a local business. And during the investigation, they discovered this black bag that was boldly labeled "Definitely not a bag full of drugs." Inside of this ironically marked container, authorities found a crystal-like substance, a green leafy substance, various drug paraphernalia. Both individuals were taken into custody and transported to the Laurel County Correctional Facility on multiple charges. Personally, I think they should have dropped them off at the hospital first so they could have their heads examined.
0: This is Riding with Rowdy.

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1: Guess you can just chalk this up to the world we live in. Americans typically use only half of their vacation days every year. Actually, you know, we probably do take our entire vacation. It's just that we spend half of it standing in line for airport security. Prince Harry and Duchess Meghan have accepted an invitation from King Charles to stay at the Royal Palace during an upcoming visit to England. All should go well if he doesn't bring up any prickly past family squabbles and she doesn't try and steal the silverware. Oh, and speaking of the royals, Britain's King Charles released his tax records as part of a push for greater transparency after the scandal involving the former Prince Andrew. It left the world wondering how a man who has no job makes so much damn money.
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5: Fox News, I'm CJ Papa. More negotiations taking place in Doha, Qatar.
6: Technical talks on the nuclear issue will move forward as planned today as traffic does continue to increase in the Strait. U.S. mediators remain confident that the current framework could lead to Iran making nuclear concessions.
5: That's Fox's Trey Inks in Tel Aviv, but what about those massive tankers passing safely through the Strait of Hormuz?
7: Our position has been crystal clear since this has begun. The movement in the Strait should not be hindered by any logistical or security management method.
5: That is the Qatari foreign minister. Colorado turns deeper blue.
8: We won tonight!
5: A 29-year-old Democratic Socialist, Melat Kyros, dethrones a longtime congresswoman, Diana DeGette, in the Democratic primary. 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
13: Here's your WOW weather forecast.
14: Daytime highs approaching 89. Today, under mainly sunny skies, southwesterly winds 8 to 15 miles an hour. Clear skies tonight, lows level off around 74. High temperatures reach up to 95. Tomorrow, bright sunshine. Lots of sunshine and dry Friday and Saturday. Near 100 Friday, upper 90s by Saturday. With your WOW weather, I'm meteorologist Megan Mulford. Right now, it's 75 degrees.
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1: Have you ever wondered what makes someone genuinely cool? After studying nearly 6,000 people across 13 countries spanning six continents, experts have discovered that cool people share remarkably similar traits worldwide. We're talking from San Francisco to Seoul, Sydney to Santiago. The international study revealed that cool people are consistently seen as more extroverted, powerful, hedonistic, adventurous, open to new experiences, and autonomous. I know in my own personal experience, I have determined that the cool people usually come from a noteworthy background, have respected and influential family members and friends, and host nationally distributed radio programs.
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4: It happens on Saturday, and a whole lot of people will be there in person to watch it all go down. Then you have millions of others who will be watching from all around the world, no matter how grotesque it is. Also, something in the back of my mind always told me nothing would keep these guys down and out forever. And it looks like the Pacific Northwest is where they have planted the flag for their big comeback.

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1: The countdown is on to the 2026 Nathan's Hot Dog Eating Contest, which happens Saturday at Nathan's famous flagship restaurant on Coney Island. 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And yeah, Joey Jaws Chestnut, a real American hero, will compete this year. 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
1: Poor planning is what really makes these two guys our stupid criminals of the day. Had they just scribbled out a proper escape plan, we wouldn't be telling their tale. In Spain, two men were arrested for burglary by officers responding to an emergency call, and the cops caught them in the act, and there was a short foot chase that followed. But the suspect's getaway ended abruptly when the two leaped off of a second-story balcony and one guy landed on top of the other, and he suffered a badly sprained ankle, so he wasn't going anywhere. But to add insult to injury, his colleague, who was on the receiving end of that impact, did not get much farther, for he suffered several broken ribs, a broken collarbone, and a collapsed lung.
0: This is Riding with Rowdy.
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12: Here's your WOW weather forecast.
13: Daytime highs approaching 89. Today, under mainly sunny skies, southwesterly winds 8 to 15 miles an hour. Clear skies tonight, lows level off around 74. High temperatures reach up to 95. Tomorrow, bright sunshine. Lots of sunshine and dry Friday and Saturday. Near 100 Friday, upper 90s by Saturday. With your WOW weather, I'm meteorologist Megan Mulford. Currently, it's 81 degrees.
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1: Well, here they come again. Bed Bath & Beyond is back, opening up a brand new store in Bellevue, Washington, which is just outside of Seattle. And they say that 22 more locations are in the works. This time around, it's going to be a joint effort with the Container Store. One might think this is a kind of an unusual pairing, but I do not, because it was the Container Store that actually stored all of their unused coupons while they were in the middle of bankruptcy.
0: It's Riding with Rowdy.
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This is a Cottonmouth, a negatory on the cost of this machine there, Red Rider. You might say I went right up to the factory and picked it up. It's cheaper that way.

0: gets a six.
1: Johnny Cash on Wow 101 and 99.3. Welcome to your Wow Work Day. And we have made it to July 1st. And today is the second half of the year officially. It is the 182nd day of the year, which means 2026 is half over. Can you believe that? It's also International Chicken Wing Day, so eat those wangs today. And it's also American Zoo Day, so if you have the luxury of doing that, well, you just enjoy yourself. Coming up in July, we got a lot of great things coming up. It's National Ice Cream Month, Hot Dog Month, Picnic Month, Blueberry Month. Yes, so we're celebrating July today. Here's Mark Chestnut. 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

Watts on Wow 101 and 99.3. Welcome into your Wow Workday. And something that younger generations are getting completely right that older generations refuse to admit. We're going to talk about that coming up next. 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

0: Tracy Lawrence on WOW 101 and 99.3, Allie Oakley here. This is your WOW Workday. And what are some of the things younger generations are getting right that older generations refuse to admit? And one of the big ones is they're drinking less. Yes, they're drinking less alcohol. And they're not selling out to corporations and employers who have some sort of power over you. They just get up and they walk, saying no thanks to bad jobs. They are job hopping now more than ever, than older generations, because they're like, no, I'm going to prioritize my life instead. And they're being more selective with relationships. They just won't even bother if it just turns out to be that somebody is just not right for them. And they're also more open about mental health issues and prioritizing mental health. So they're talking about it more and they're making sure that people don't treat it as taboo. Coming up, we've got Alan Jackson next on WOW 101 and 99.3.
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6: Here's your WOW weather forecast.
7: Bright sunshine expected today, with daytime highs approaching 89. Southwesterly winds 8 to 15 miles an hour. Clear skies again tonight, lows level off around 74. Ample sunshine expected tomorrow. High temperatures reach up to 95. Dry with temperatures well above average Friday and Saturday, and highs from the upper 90s to near 100. With your WOW weather, I'm meteorologist Megan Mulford. Currently, it's 82 degrees.
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Brad Paisley, Waiting on a Woman on Wow 101.1 and 99.3. And sorry, Karens, a new survey suggests first impressions may start with your first name. Nearly one in five Americans admit they make assumptions about people based solely on their first name, with younger generations most likely to do this, and 30% saying they judge people by their name alone. When respondents were asked which names carry the most negative baggage, Karen was the runaway winner, and Chad came in second. And the findings reflect how certain names have picked up cultural stereotypes.

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Bentley on Wow 101 and 99.3 oyster ice cream. Apparently it's a thing for summer. We're talking about oyster ice cream coming up next. Right now it's George Strait getting carried away, not with ice cream though. 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

0: Tina McBride on Wow 101 and 99.3. And not sure how many people are going to find this ice cream to be tantalizing. They're not going to be screaming for this ice cream. A roadside stop in Japan has gone viral on social media for a truly unusual dessert. It's oyster-infused soft-serve ice cream. Yep, it's really a thing. The cone starts with a rich, creamy vanilla base, then adds fresh oysters from a local bay and a salty soy sauce drizzle on top, creating a mix of sweet seafood and savory flavors. And most people are shocked at the combination and that it even exists. But those who've tried it say the unexpected blend actually works. And it's a quirky treat. It's being served all summer for just a few dollars. And it's becoming one of Japan's strangest must-try snacks that people are loving. And you know what? Look, if you like oyster stew, I mean, that's like a milk-based product, right? So this is just a cold version, I guess. Right? Coming up, we've got Diamond Rio next on Wow 101 and 99.3.
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1: Here's your WOW weather forecast.
6: Bright sunshine expected today, with daytime highs approaching 89. Southwesterly winds 8 to 15 miles an hour. Clear skies again tonight, lows level off around 74. Ample sunshine expected tomorrow, high temperatures reach up to 95. Dry with temperatures well above average Friday and Saturday, and highs from the upper 90s to near 100. With your WOW weather, I'm meteorologist Megan Mulford. Currently, it's 84 degrees.
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0: Trisha Yearwood on Y101 and 99.3. And intelligence starts with your eye. If you want to know how intelligent someone is without having to talk to them, it may be as simple as looking into their eyes. A person's eyes might reveal how well they process information. Specifically, scientists found that there's a link between a person's baseline pupil size and how big their pupils are at rest. And that denotes some kind of intelligence. Researchers tracked nearly 500 adults using eye scanning technology and discovered that people with larger pupils tend to perform better on tests, measuring problem solving, attention control, and working memory. Scientists say it could be tied to a part of the brain that regulates focus and mental effort. So they are continuing to look at the pupil and how smart we are. Or, well, I should say intelligent. Coming up, we've got another 10 in a row next on Y101 and 99.3.
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1: Tracy Berg, Unwell 101 and 99.3, and even high budgets like a good deal. Yeah, if you got a lot of money, you still like a good deal. We're talking groceries coming up next. Oh, my goodness. I never thought in a million years I'd pay almost $200 for a single bag of groceries, but here I am. Here's Dwight Yoakam. 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
1: 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I mean, I got one bag of bird seed, and still $149? Are you kidding me, right? So even people with really good budgets are finding that groceries are just a little pricey, so they even like a good deal. Even wealthier Americans aren't necessarily flocking to fancy specialty stores anymore. Costco seems to be the top choice for shopping anymore. They say it's where they do most of the grocery shopping, compared to 5% of middle and lower income shoppers. Trader Joe's is still popular with affluent customers, while Walmart Superstore remains the favorite among lower and middle income households. And a survey found that higher income shoppers also tend to hit the grocery store more often, obviously, because they got the dosh to do it. I mean, $149, and my bag wasn't even full. You know what I'm saying? They're also spending considerably more, with 51% reporting weekly grocery bills more than $150 and 5% up to more than $400 a week just to get the basic. And obviously, middle and lower income households spending a little bit less on groceries. But my goodness, not in a million years did I think I wouldn't be spending that much on one bag. Coming up, we've got Randy Travis next on Wild 101 and 99.3.
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4: Here's your WOW weather forecast.
5: Ample sunshine expected this afternoon with highs around 89. Southwesterly winds 8 to 15 miles an hour. Lows dip down to about 74. Tonight, clear skies. High temperatures reach up to 95. Tomorrow, bright sunshine expected. Ample sunshine expected Friday with daytime highs approaching 99. 97 Saturday. With your WOW weather, I'm meteorologist Megan Mulford. Currently, it's 82 degrees.
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0: Alan Jackson on WOW 101 and 99.3. I'm Allie Oakley here on your WOW Workday, and the first trailer of Shrek 5 is out, and not everybody's loving it. A lot of conversation online is focused on Fiona, with some fans saying she looks incredibly slim and young and more polished than they remember. So for many people, that feels like a weird choice, because Fiona was always embracing who she really was and rejecting that typical fairy tale beauty standard, and was just kind of going with what she has, you know, as an ogre, right? That's a big part of why fans connected with her in the first place. The debate really took off after a viral TikTok pointed out Shrek seems to have aged naturally, while Fiona looks like she got a little Hollywood makeover. So I guess we're going to see when we go to theaters to see Shrek 5 and what your opinion may be of that situation. Coming up, we got another 10 in a row next on WOW 101 and 99.3.
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0: Brad Paisley on Wild 101 and 99.3, and Michael Waltrip, the NASCAR legend. He partnered up with North Carolina-based breakfast chain Famous Toastery to launch a first-of-its-kind breakfast-inspired beer brunch. So if you want to roll this into your vacation, you could have a beer vacation. The beer is called a classic cinnamon roll ale. It tastes like one of Famous Toastery's most popular morning pastries. And the two companies hope that the customers who want to get the party started a little bit earlier in the day can reach for this ale instead of a Bloody Mary, mimosa, or a screwdriver. And they're going to try to make this part of the Sunday morning beer brunch. Yeah, that's what they're going to be doing. So they teamed up with Toastery to make that happen, to get toasted in the morning. Coming up, Dirks Bentley on the way next on Mile 101 and 99.3.
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7: Here's your WOW weather forecast.
8: Ample sunshine expected this afternoon with daytime highs approaching 90. Winds out of the southwest, 8 to 15 miles an hour. Clear skies again tonight. Lows level off around 75. Ample sunshine expected tomorrow. Highs level off around 95. Dry with temperatures well above average Friday and Saturday, and highs from the upper 90s to near 100. With your WOW weather, I'm meteorologist Megan Mulford. Currently, it's 83 degrees.
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0: George Jones on Wow 101 and 99.3. Make tequila time classier. That's what they're trying to do. Plenty of us have made bad decisions after throwing back a couple of tequila shots. And some tequila experts say that pouring that liquid gold into a shot glass is the wrong way to drink it. Now, some people can just drink that stuff like it's water. It's crazy. It kills me. I call it tequila. Well, they suggest using a glass called a tequila flute. These are specialized glasses that direct the tequila aromas around your nose. And the stem also prevents your hand from warming the spirit too much because you don't want it too warm. And if you don't feel like adding another glass into your dishwasher, a champagne flute is a fine substitute because it looks about the same. So may want to try it. Keep it chilled. I know people that like that chilled Patron. More power to you. Coming up, we got another 10 in a row next on Wow 101 and 99.3.
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Marshall to let you in on all the hot spots, upcoming fishing tournaments, and so much more. 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

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I'm Allie Oakley here on your WOW Workday in the top 10 funniest movies of all time. Let's talk about that coming up in case you're looking for something to watch this weekend. We'll talk about it. And some of them I actually really like, and they are just not highbrow by any means. We'll talk about it coming up next on WOW 101 and 99.3.

0: 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Allie Oakley here on your Wow Workday. And maybe you're looking for something to stream this weekend, a movie to watch. Well, they've ranked the top funniest movies of all time. I'm sharing them with you. They're not my, you know, my list. They're just saying these are ones that you probably should see as the top 10 funniest movies. Some of them I have actually seen, and I see very few movies. And I'm going to tell you, some of them I just think are hysterical, even though they're not highbrow. 10 is Superbad, still funny. Blazing Saddles, still funny. The Hangover, funny. Step Brothers, Happy Gilmore, Anchorman. I feel like that is like a documentary of my life, so I find that completely funny. Borat, Dumb and Dumber, Airplane, and Monty Python and the Holy Grail. Yes, those are movies that they're saying, please watch, because they're just funny. Coming up, we've got Joe Diffie next on Wild 101 and 99.3.
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6: Here's your WOW weather forecast.
7: Ample sunshine expected this afternoon with daytime highs approaching 90. Winds out of the southwest 8 to 15 miles an hour. Clear skies again tonight. Lows level off around 75. Ample sunshine expected tomorrow. Highs level off around 95. Dry with temperatures well above average Friday and Saturday and highs from the upper 90s to near 100. With your WOW weather, I'm meteorologist Megan Mulford. Right now, it's 82 degrees.
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0: Mark Chestnut on Wild 101 and 99.3, and we got a big thing coming up this weekend. We are welcoming you to the 101st Chincoteague Volunteer Firemen's Carnival in Pony Penning. The carnival is going to kick off on Thursday night with a new time this year from 6 to 10, so it starts tomorrow. There's going to be fireworks for America's 250th birthday on Saturday night starting at 9 o'clock. 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

0: Wow 101 and 99.3. Good afternoon to you. Welcome to the Wild Ride Home. It's Doc Holloway joining you now for your middle of the week Wednesday. Hopefully, you don't have to work Friday. Yeah, 3-day weekend possibly for you. Maybe. Here's David Allen Coe.
1: I was thumbing from Montgomery. I had my guitar on my back. When a stranger stopped beside me in an antique Cadillac. He was dressed like 1950, half drunk and hollow-eyed. He said, it's a long walk to Nashville, would you like to ride, son? When I sat down in the front seat, he turned on the radio. And them sad old songs coming out of them speakers was solid country gold.

He said, "This is where you get off, boy, 'cause I'm going back to Alabama." As I stepped out of that Cadillac, I said, "Mister, many thanks." He said, "You don't have to call me Mister, Mister. The whole

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Here's Garth Brooks.

0: play some country. It's Wow 101 and 99.3, where we always play something country. And tonight is the opening night for last week of the 72nd Watcher Creek Volunteer Fireman's Carnival. 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
4: Here's your Wow weather forecast.
5: Bright sunshine expected this afternoon with daytime highs approaching 90. Southerly winds 10 to 15 miles an hour. Clear skies again tonight. Lows dip down to about 75. Highs level off around 96 tomorrow. Ample sunshine expected. Bright sunshine Friday with daytime highs approaching 100. 99 Saturday. With your Wow weather, I'm meteorologist Megan Mulford. Right now, it's 82 degrees.
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Wow, that's country.

0: Clint Black on Wow 101.1 and 99.3. How's it going? Doc Holloway here with you. Pocomoke Elks Club, their annual car show and barbecue is coming up this Saturday. The event is happening from 10 until 2. And if you're looking for some Independence Day celebrations, Friday night, a day early, that's right, before the 4th, Snow Hills Independence Day celebration at Sturgis Park on Friday night. All the fun starts at 5 o'clock. Family fun out there. Dress up patriotic. You could win prizes for doing that. And then the fireworks celebration starts around 9. And then on Sunday in Crisfield, like we got July 4th bookends here. Celebrate America's 250 at the Crisfield City Dock. All the fun starts there on Sunday at 5 with fireworks closing out the night at 9 o'clock. Music games, pie eating contest, and a watermelon seed spinning contest. Now that's country. I like that. Check out all the details, all these events up on our Facebook page, our webpage, wowthatscountry.com. 10 in a row country coming up next on Wow.
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Retro Country 10 in a row, less than an hour to go for the 5 o'clock whistle and quitting time with WOW. I got a feeling it's Billy Currington on WOW.

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1: News. I'm CJ Papa. The maiden voyage for President Trump.
2: President Trump today is going to the opening of the Teddy Roosevelt Presidential Library in North Dakota, and this is going to be his first ever ride on the new Air Force One.
1: New to plane and gift from Qatar. The Gulf nation, the backdrop for continued indirect talks aimed at steering Iran to a peace deal. Another Democratic Socialist wins a primary, this time in Colorado. 29-year-old Maylot Quiroz defeats incumbent Congresswoman Diana DeGette, a voice of the village people. Silenced.
3: Victor Willis, frontman for the Village People, often performed as a helmeted police officer to some of the group's biggest hits, many co-written by him, including Macho Man in the Navy and YMCA.
1: Fox's Lillian Wu, he dies after what the group said was a short but aggressive illness. He was 74. 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
7: Here's your WOW weather forecast.
8: Lows dip down to about 75 tonight. Under clear skies, winds out of the south 8 to 15 miles an hour. Lots of sunshine outside again tomorrow. Highs level off around 96. Lows level off around 78 tomorrow night. Clear skies. Ample sunshine expected Friday with daytime highs approaching 100. 99 Saturday. With your WOW weather, I'm meteorologist Megan Mulford. Currently, it's 83 degrees.
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1: Fox News, I'm CJ Papa. The maiden voyage for President Trump.
2: President Trump today is going to the opening of the Teddy Roosevelt Presidential Library in North Dakota. And this is going to be his first ever ride on the new Air Force One.
1: New to plane, a gift from Qatar. The Gulf nation, the backdrop for continued indirect talks aimed at steering Iran to a peace deal. Another Democratic Socialist wins a primary, this time in Colorado. 29-year-old Maylot Quiroz defeats incumbent Congresswoman Diana DeGette. A voice of the village people silenced.
3: Victor Willis, frontman for The Village People, often performed as a helmeted police officer to some of the group's biggest hits, many co-written by him, including Macho Man in the Navy and YMCA.
1: Fox's Lillian Wu, he dies after what the group said was a short but aggressive illness. He was 74. America's listening to Fox News.
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0: Here's your WOW weather forecast.
10: Lows dip down to about 75 tonight. Under clear skies, winds out of the south 8 to 15 miles an hour. Lots of sunshine outside again tomorrow. Highs level off around 96. Lows level off around 78 tomorrow night. Clear skies. Ample sunshine expected Friday with daytime highs approaching 100. 99 Saturday. With your WOW weather, I'm meteorologist Megan Mulford. Right now, 82.
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0: Wow welcomes you to the 101st Chincoteague Volunteer Firemen's Carnival and Pony Penny. 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Fireworks for America's 250th will be on Saturday night, July 4th, starting at 9:15. Wow is bringing you live updates on Swim Morning, July 29th, with Captain C.L. Marshall of Tangier Sound Charters. 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

0: Here's your WOW weather forecast.
1: Lows dip down to about 75 tonight. Under clear skies, winds out of the south 8 to 15 miles an hour. Lots of sunshine outside again tomorrow. Highs level off around 96. Lows level off around 78. Tomorrow night, clear skies. Ample sunshine expected Friday, with daytime highs approaching 100. 99 Saturday. With your WOW weather, I'm meteorologist Megan Mulford. Right now, it's 81 degrees.
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0: your WOW weather forecast.
1: Lows level off around 75 tonight under mainly clear skies, southerly winds 8 to 15 miles an hour. Bright sunshine expected tomorrow. High temperatures reach up to 96. Lows dip down to about 78 tomorrow night. Clear skies. Ample sunshine expected Friday with daytime highs approaching 100. 99 Saturday. With your WOW weather, I'm meteorologist Megan Mulford. Right now, it's 80 degrees.
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